0: Tampereen Kiekkoradio. Jälkipelit.
1: We have Joachim Blifeld here also on the line with me, and it was one solid game again that you played tonight. What do you think about the Tappara's game so far? You have some of the games that you don't let opponents score at all, and then you have difficulties in others. This was one of those good ones. How would you describe the game today?
2: Yeah, I'm happy the way we bounced back for the last two games. I think we were there mentally, and we were playing as a team, and we were playing fast. I mean, throughout the whole season, I think we just got to find that more consistency of the game, like we're playing tonight and the games we have won. And then I'm happy with it.
1: We are sure all glad, and one of the reasons for happiness is that we had Benji back. And now I have to warn you a bit, because they are having the press conference starting pretty soon, so we have to be pretty quick. But what are your topmost feelings about having Benji on your line again?
2: Great feeling. He's an elite player, and he had a really good camp. If I'm honest, I didn't know. I wasn't sure if he was coming.